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Well, if you're tired of dealing with high gas prices, just get you a warlock or a wizard or a witch. Apparently, those seem to help out. I'll tell you more about it next.

0: 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Hey, forget taking your car to a mechanic. Apparently, you just need a warlock in your life. It's battle. Russia is dealing with a major fuel crisis, and self-proclaimed witches, magicians, and clairvoyants are now... They're now charging people to perform rituals they claim that will lower their car's fuel consumption. Some are asking for around $200. Now, look, I'm no expert, but if someone starts chanting over your Honda, you're not getting better gas mileage. You're just losing gas money before you even reach the pump.
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Hanging out with you Saturday night. What's going on? It's Battle. 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
1: You know, I got to tell you, this seems like a plot of an upcoming scary movie. Two sisters checked into an Airbnb, and what they found not only surprised them and stunned them, will surprise and stun you. We'll talk about it next.

100.1 WKQQ. Hanging out with you Saturday night. What is going on? It's Battle. Don't forget, coming up Monday, your chance to win $1,000. We'll give you another keyword starting at 9 a.m. Stevie Nicks is on now for

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1: Lexington's Rock Station 100.1 WKQQ. Buying a new property, super exciting, until you discover someone turned it into the world's largest tire collection. Hey, it's battle. That's what happened for one man in Oregon. He bought a lot hoping to build a home for his family, and well, when he returned with a contractor, he found tens of thousands of tires piled across the property. Because it is private land, he could be stuck helping clean it up.

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1: People are getting rides in driverless cars and apparently treating them like hotel rooms. This is an interesting story. Hey, it's Battle. Passengers, they just keep falling asleep inside Waymo robo-taxis after their trips have ended. Now, if the company can't wake them remotely or determine whether they're okay, the robots inside the vehicles call 911. Austin recorded 99 of these calls during Waymo's first 9 months there. Insane. Congratulations, by the way. You ordered a robo-taxi and got the world's most expensive wake-up call.

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1: Well, here's your reminder that even a salad can betray you. Hey, it's battle. The CDC has confirmed that more than 1,600 cases of that explosive diarrhea parasite has branched out across 34 states and is reviewing thousands of more cases. Yeah, the parasite causes severe watery diarrhea and can spread through contaminated food or water. Health officials are, of course, investigating fresh produce, but no single nationwide source has been confirmed. You know, I knew there was a reason why my body keeps requesting pizza instead of vegetables.
2: The Nissan Rogue. Pack it. Push it. Rev it. Rip it. 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Trust it. Drive it.

Lexington's Rock Station 100.1 WKQQ. It's Battle hanging out. Final hour of the show tonight. You want to hear something? Just tap that talk back, Mike, while you're listening on the iHeartRadio app. Buffalo Springfield on now. The Scorps on the way next.

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Monday morning, your chance to win $1,000. 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
1: Yes, the band, the player, I Heart Radio Music Festival two times with two different personalities. 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
1: It's the Beatles and Revolution. You got Mark Coppola here with you, only DJ licensed to party. Sublime before that. We've been talking about it a little bit. As we get closer, we'll know even more. But Sam Mendes came up with another idea to do four Beatles movies at the same time from each Beatles point of view. You know, from George's, John, Paul, Ringo. And so those are all going to come out next year. We have no idea what it's going to be like, but it was a good idea, wasn't it?
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1: Nirvana, Come As You Are. And you got the Cope, Mark Coppola, only DJ licensed to party, Def Leppard. This is Animal, and they're working on a new album right now as we speak. 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
1: REM, the one I love. Michael Stipe said that he's hard at work on a new solo album. In fact, he did some of it with his band on Stephen Colbert a couple weeks before Stephen left the airwaves. That was pretty cool. It says the album will be out by the holidays this year.
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1: Cope and Queen, Somebody to Love. They say this was Freddie Mercury's favorite song to sing.

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1: There's been a great video that's gone viral of the drum fills on that song right there by Annika Niles that she just absolutely nailed. If you have a chance to see it on YouTube.

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1: Fred Adams, summer of 69. What's in the theaters? 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What couple of biggies are in the theaters? Soundgarden, Fell on Black Days.

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Joan Jett and the Blackhearts, I Love Rock and Roll. Cope here, and the Eagles, living life large, living life in the fast lane. I'll tell you how you can win some cash in a few minutes next week again.

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It's Pearl Jam and Daughter. I think they've tapped Zendaya, great actress, to play Ronnie Spector in the biopic. I think that'd be great. Eddie Money, Ronnie Spector here, Take Me Home Tonight.

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1: What we've got here is failure to communicate. Some men you just can't reach. 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
1: That's Queen. Another one bites the dust. You're with Mark Coppola and Bush. Bush. Yeah, got to have some energy behind that. Gavin Rossdale's band and Come Down.

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1: The Black Crowes. Morning, I'm Dr. John. Got some Red Hot Chili Peppers, and their bassist Flea has a solo band, and they've done a Tiny Desk concert. You should check it out on YouTube. It's pretty good.

0: Lexington's rock station, 100.1 WKQQ. Kimmy Shelter from the Stones, their new album Foreign Tongues is out. Mick Jagger says he's already writing some more new music. And that new album, Foreign Tongues, it's available on CD. And people are buying CDs again. There was a period of time where, you know, CDs fell out of favor and, you know, a lot of people just junked them. Well, they're buying a lot of CDs again, including that new Stone ones. Luminate just put out its mid-year report, and they're saying CD sales in the U.S. have jumped 16%. 16%, that's a pretty good rise. The rise in CD sales was driven partly by K-pop, with CD sales rising just 6.7% if you don't include the K-pop releases. That said, vinyl sells more copies overall than CDs. So vinyl is still well into favor. I like listening to music on vinyl.
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100.1 WKQQ, Lexington's rock station. Of their many tour stops on the North American tour, one of them's coming up in San Antonio. 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

gonna come with me because you look so fine that I really wanna make you mine. I said you look so fine that I really wanna make you mine. 4, 5, 6, come on and get your kicks. 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

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Now you don't need

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1: Eurythmics, morning. I'm Dr. John. Sunday morning. Big day today. The FIFA World Cup 2026 wraps up today at the Meadowlands in New Jersey. 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And just as we've done since June 11th when this whole thing got underway, the final match today between Spain and Argentina, you can hear it on our free iHeartRadio app.
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Poison 40th anniversary tour this summer. That wouldn't have been a good time now, wouldn't it? Guess we'll maybe have to wait till next year, 40th plus one. Double Q DJ with his badass opening the doors to your Sunday morning with G.

0: It's Double Q with GNFNR, and if anybody asks, that GNFNR stands for Grand Funk Railroad. Saw where Grand Funk's going to be playing down in London as part of the summer concert series at Town Center Park. Friday, August 7th. Be a fun road trip for you. Get on 75, stop off at Bucky's, go to London, check out Grand Funk. Come on back up. Stop off at Bucky's again. DJ with his badass, rocking the Cuber Nest High atop downtown Lexington. 70 degrees, overcast skies. Heading for the upper 80s today. We'll get you back with Green Day. Got some Zeppelin and Texas Top on the way for you, too. Double Q, a rocking your Sunday morning.
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Double Q, DJ with his badass. I don't know anymore. Between the Canadian wildfire smoke and the Taco Bell psychosomatic psychosporiosis deal, I'm not really entirely sure which end to put this face mask on. 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

man or a sharp-dressed woman. Double Q with that little old band from Texas. DJ Oda's Badass, a rock at the Q-Bird Nest, a high atop downtown Lexington. Keeping the weekend rocking, keeping Double Q rocking on your Sunday morning. And yeah, we're back at it. $1,000, 9 a.m., your first chance to get that keyword at the top of the hour during the Bob and Tom Show, 9 a.m. until 5 p.m., Monday through Friday. 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

0: And cloud coverage by the afternoon ahead of a round of strong to severe thunderstorms that'll move in Monday night going into Tuesday, where we do have a first alert weather day with potential for damaging winds and localized flooding.
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Richards had a little run-in with the law, and somebody had tipped him off that the police were coming up to his hotel room, and he flushed whatever he had down the toilet, and he was freaked out about the police, and there was a knock at the door, and somebody answered it, and it was Stuart Copeland and Sting of the Police. Double cute. Could you imagine being freaked out, and it's the police? Double Q, DJ with his badass, rocking a red hot summer for you with the Chili Peppers.

Salesman Double Q, Brian Johnson, said performing with AC/DC at the age of 78 is more fun because we don't care anymore. God, I can't wait to get to that age and mentality. Hell, I'm almost there. Double Q, DJ and his badass with Creed. It was a great show last summer.

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Thanks for keeping the weekend rocking with Double Q. And thanks for keeping your Sunday morning rocking with me. Tomorrow morning during the Bob and Tom Show, yeah, you guessed it, 9 a.m., your first chance to win $1,000 for the week. 9 chances every weekday, Monday through Friday, 9 a.m. until 5 p.m. Get that keyword in, WKQQ.com, to win a grand.

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Caravana on Double Q. Astrophysicist Dr. Brian May celebrating his 80th birthday today. The same Brian May, lead guitarist for Queen. And on this day in 2022, Queen made UK chart history when they became the first act ever to reach 7 million UK chart sales of an album. 1981's greatest hits album. And if you're counting, the album's been on the UK charts for 23 years now. No pressure to get knocked off the charts.

0: Original Skinner guitarist and co-writer of Freebird, Alan Collins, born on this day, July 19, 1952. Story goes that Alan Collins initially wrote the chords to Freebird in 1971, and then 2 years later, Ronnie Van Zant finally wrote the lyrics in 3 to 4 minutes, and it all started with Alan Collins' girlfriend, which would eventually be his wife, asking him, "If I leave here tomorrow, would you still remember me?" DJ Otis Badass, the more you know, the more you rock and roll. And a double Q, rest in peace to Lexington comedy legend and former radio personality Scott Wilson passed away last week. Long time and very funny MC at Comedy Off Broadway. Just so natural and laid back on the stage. Co-hosted the morning show on the Country Cuts and station across the hallway, 98.1 The Bull, back in the day, early 2000s. And just a great mentor to many up-and-coming comedians throughout Central Kentucky. I always thought he was funny and just how he kind of waited for the laughs from the audience. I thought he was funny when he never said a joke. Our thoughts and condolences to Scott's son, Garrett, family and friends, and the comedians that Scott helped along the way. Rest in peace, Scott Wilson, and thanks for the laughs throughout the years.
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3: 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Text now and we'll include a bottle of Nugenix Thermo X, our newest, most powerful fat burner ever, absolutely free. 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That's EDGE to 321-321.
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5: 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Just a good old-fashioned

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Ricky introduced this to me way back in the day, and I thank him to this day for that. Pink Floyd.

0: If you don't eat your meat, you can't have any pudding. How can you have any pudding if you don't eat your meat?
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1: Well, I may have discovered why the ant problem in my house keeps getting worse. Hey, ants battle. Experts say that squishing an ant can release chemical signals that bring other ants over to investigate or remove the body. They say that you're better off using bait, cleaning the trail, and sealing whatever and wherever they're getting inside. I've already squished several of them, put traps everywhere, so apparently I've been sending out invitations. If you own or work for a pest company, hey, hit me up.

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Hanging out with you Sunday afternoon. Don't forget, tomorrow morning, 9 a.m., your chance at $1,000. All you got to do is listen for that first keyword of the day. Billy Idol and Heart on the way after Nirvana.

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1: Well, we've all seen the story where the older gentleman got flipped in the air by the bison, and usually you hear the story where, well, we're going to find the bison and put him down. That's not the case now. I'll tell you more about it next. Seeger's on now.

Lexington's Rock Station 100.1 WKQQ. Sunday afternoon, what's going on? It's Battle and Your Chance to Win $1,000. You ready for it? Coming up here tomorrow morning. We'll do it at 9 a.m. Your first keyword of the day. Tom Petty and the Heartbreakers, you two on the way after Foreigner.

101.1 WKQQ Lexington's Rock Station. This crime story has meth, a toaster oven, and a running chainsaw. And somehow, it gets worse. Hey, it's Battle Georgia deputies say a man tried burning meth inside a toaster oven while they served a search warrant. And, well, when officers entered the shed, he allegedly approached them holding a running chainsaw before dropping it. Deputies also found drugs packaged for sale and a child living alone in terrible conditions. Both adults now facing multiple charges. You know, at that point, the toaster

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1: Billy Joel thinks some artists need to know when to stop making new records. Hey, it's Battle. Yeah, Joel says that he walked away from writing rock albums after River of Dreams because, well, he didn't want to dilute his legacy. He said that he felt he no longer had the same motivation and didn't want people playing weaker songs just because his name was attached. You know, that takes discipline. Most bands would release 12 bonus editions before admitting that they ran out of ideas. What is that band that you think, hey, you know what? Maybe you shouldn't put out new music anymore.

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1: 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Find me on Instagram. Just search Battle on Air. 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If we're not already friends, Zeppelin and Outfield on the way after The Offspring.

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1: People are getting rides in driverless cars and apparently treating them like hotel rooms. This is an interesting story. Hey, it's battle. 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Austin recorded 99 of these calls during Waymo's first 9 months there. 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

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Sunday night, time to wrap things up, getting out of here. Enjoy the rest of your weekend. I'll talk to you later. Instagram Battle on Air is where you can find me. Love you. Mean it. Bye-bye.

Lexington's Rock Station 100.1 WKQQ. Absolutely, some great tunes all weekend long. Tom Petty, Alice in Chains. Hey there, I'm Dr. John. Thanks for wrapping up your weekend with us.

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1: 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John Mellencamp playing in Cincinnati tonight. Here's Metallica.

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